0: Western region, 16's deep free speech for the weaklings.
1: Cheap shots, Billy Living. 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

0: 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Yeah, I don't know. Probably doesn't make sense. But do you know what I mean?
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0: have a fish here.
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Getting freaky in the sheets, we're taking body shots. Then I finish.

0: 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Frank.
1: Headshot.
2: Frank.
1: Sit down.
2: Frank.
1: Stand up.
2: Frank.
1: Pass out.
2: Frank.
1: Wake up.
2: Frank.
1: Faded.
2: Frank.

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1: Drink.
0: Sit down.
1: Drink.
0: Stand up.
1: Drink.
0: Pass out.
1: Drink.
0: Wake up.
1: Drink.
0: Fade it.
1: Drink.
0: Fade it.
2: Express.
3: Express.
2: Express.
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2: Express FM.

There's food to teach these young people, which is a great, quite heartless. I love it. There's something very erratic about living in the moment like this, going out.